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1: Thanks for checking out the 80s show. We're highlighting the hits of 1984. And boy, was that a big year for Bruce Springsteen's Born in the USA, which actually was still pumping out hits in 1986. The first single, however, from the summer of 84, it's The Boss with Dancing in the Dark.

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1: You're getting lost in the 80s. This is the 80s show. I'm Jeff Stevens. We're highlighting the hits of 1984, and this one was all over the radio in the spring and summer of 84. Here's Night Ranger's biggest hit of their career, going all the way to number 5, Sister Christian on the 80s show.

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1: 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We are highlighting the hits of 1984, and that was a big year for New Edition out of Boston. They had a hit with Cool It Now and followed it with this one, Mr. Telephone Man, on The 80s Show.

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1: I'm Jeff Stevens. We are highlighting the hits of 1984, and these guys recently celebrated their 50th anniversary, and they're out there doing some dates this summer and fall with John Waite. Here's John Cafferty and the Beaver Brown Band from 1984 on The Dark Side on The 80s Show. The

variety from the 80s to today is on 105.9 KGBX. So do Taylor Swift and Travis Kelce have a dog? Allegedly, according to social media, a little white fluffy canine's been spotted here and there over the past few months. Here's Taylor now.

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How you doing? It's Teresa. Loving this. It's restaurant week here in Springfield. Some of our favorite places are doing really awesome specials to celebrate, like Jim's Steakhouse and Palm and Paddle. Make sure to stop by and let them know that KGBX sent you. I'm going

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0: The best variety from the 80s to today on 105.9 KGBX. So, Tony, being you're not a big soccer fan, are you happy that the World Cup Finals is today?
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0: 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There's free money headed your way again tomorrow.
1: Awesome. I am, so excited.
0: Yeah. Multiple chances to win yourself $1,000. First shot tomorrow morning.
2: They say the holy water's watered down, and this town's lost its faith. Our colors will fade eventually, so if our time is running out, day after day, we'll make the mundane a masterpiece. Oh, my, my. 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

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How you doing? It's Teresa. Loving this. It's restaurant week here in Springfield. Some of our favorite places are doing really awesome specials to celebrate, like Jim's Steakhouse and Palm and Paddle. 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
1: You know, I like to think that I'm a pretty forgiving person. You know, I try to see the good in everybody, but one thing I just cannot tolerate, don't steal from me and don't lie to me. Liars, no place for them in my life. Hey, Zach, did somebody lie to you and you totally fell for it?
2: A buddy of mine is an actor, and I called him not realizing that it was April 1st, and he went into this huge elaborate story about how he was dating the musical artist Pink.
1: No way.
2: And how he had to keep it on the down low because her agents didn't really like him, and I fell for it. He had such an elaborate story that, and then, you know, I started getting really excited. My voice started getting really high-pitched. I was like, oh my God, man, I can't believe you're dating Pink. And he's like, April Fool's, click.
1: Oh, man. Okay, well, April Fool's Day, I might let it slide a little bit.
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Horndyne, KGBX. My name's Teresa. Well, here we go. It's Restaurant Week here in Springfield, and some of our favorite places are doing specials to celebrate, like Nearly Famous Deli and Mexican Villa. 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

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Hey, make us your number one preset on the new iHeartRadio app. Taylor Swift adding to the Toy Story 5 soundtrack with this one right here. Of course, it was inspired by beloved cowgirl character Jessie. It's called I Knew It. I Knew You.

0: 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Hey there, it's Teresa checking out Gas Buddy, and oh my gosh, prices are going up, up, up. I hope they don't go any higher. I remember a few years ago, we were at $6 a gallon. What do you say about that, Shelly?
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105.9 KGBX. My name's Teresa. Well, here we go. It's restaurant week here in Springfield, and some of our favorite places are doing specials to celebrate, like Nearly Famous Deli and Mexican Villa. Make sure you stop by and let them know that KGBX sent

0: 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So do Taylor Swift and Travis Kelce have a dog?
1: Allegedly, according to social media,
0: a little white fluffy canine's been spotted here and there over the past few months. Here's Taylor now.

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0: 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So, Tony, being you're not a big soccer fan, are you happy that the World Cup Finals is today?
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0: 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Hope everybody's having a great weekend so far. Happy late Saturday night, early Sunday morning. Thanks for the follow on Twitter, Mike, at TeresaLucas3. 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

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How you doing? It's Teresa. Loving this. It's restaurant week here in Springfield. Some of our favorite places are doing really awesome specials to celebrate, like Jim's Steakhouse and Palm and Paddle. Make sure to stop by and let them know that KGBX sent you.

0: 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Hey, Crystal, thanks for listening. Now, if you were on a TV game show, what category do you think you would just nail?
1: 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Absolutely. 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

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It's Teresa Lucas. You know how busy you are, so just get the headlines, okay? 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

0: 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How you doing? It's Teresa. Loving this. It's restaurant week here in Springfield. Some of our favorite places are doing really awesome specials to celebrate, like Jim's Steakhouse and Palm and Paddle. Make sure to stop by and let them know that KGBX sent you.
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She's an EMT. Thank you for all you do, Megan.

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1: Desiree on her best of the 80s and 90s weekend, and you gotta be on this Sunday, July 19th. I'm Jeff Stevens. Well, if you're tired of discovering forgotten leftovers in the back of the fridge, experts say a simple trick called the Eat Me First rule could help. The idea to create a designated spot in your fridge for foods that need to be used soon. Now, that could be leftovers or ripe produce or ingredients nearing their expiration date. You keep those kind of front and center, you're more likely to use them before they go bad. They say it can also inspire more creative meals by encouraging you to build up recipes around whatever needs to be used up. Pretty good idea, right? It's a simple hack, could save you some money.
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1: I'm Jeff Stevens. 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
1: I'm Jeff Stevens. You may have seen this on social media. Are you body tea or body coffee? We'll find out in about 6 minutes.

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1: There's Bruno Mars, I Just Might. I'm Jeff Stevens. Well, are you body tea or body coffee? Now, you may have seen this on social media. Body coffee is the evolution of the viral term body tea, which Generation Z is using to call someone attractive or if they have a great physique. So if they're attractive, great physique, you're like, oh, you've got body tea. But now some users are taking it a step further and calling it body coffee, joking that tea simply isn't strong enough to describe how good you look. So basically, if somebody's body is coffee, they're getting an extra strong compliment.
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1: Sunday morning with Jeff Stevens. Rebecca, one of our happy winners of a $1,000 fill-up this week.
2: Oh, wow. That's exciting.
1: Well, yeah, it is. You got $1,000. Spend it however you'd like, including filling up the gas tank. And we'll start the winning tomorrow at 9.

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I'm Jeff Stevens, and it is Restaurant Week here in Springfield, and some of our favorite places are doing specials to celebrate, like Jim's Steakhouse and Palm and Paddle. 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

0: 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I'm Jeff Stevens. Have you ever had a food mishap while driving a car? 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
1: Wilson Phillips with their early 90s hit here on our Best of the 80s and 90s weekend. I'm Jeff Stevens. It is barbecue season. Lots of us hosting a backyard party, even at a local park or pavilion. 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You'll see lots of ideas and reminders, so don't forget. That way you don't forget some very important things. And one that I always forget, bug spray, mosquito repellent. 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
1: It's our best of the 80s and 90s weekend on this Sunday morning. I'm Jeff Stevens. Christina, you did it. You got $1,000.
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I'm Jeff Stevens, and it's restaurant week here in Springfield, and some of our favorite places are doing specials to celebrate, like Nearly Famous Deli and Mexican Villa. 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

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I'm Jeff Stevens. And if there's something you think we should know or a song you want to hear, you can always reach out on Facebook, Instagram, or on our website. 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
1: Justin Bieber and Daisies here on your Sunday morning. I'm Jeff Stevens. Well, it is World Cup finale day, so everybody's getting very excited about that. But if you're traveling, maybe for the World Cup or your summer vacation, paper boarding passes could soon be a thing of the past. Now you're saying, well, I use my phone all the time anyway. Well, airlines say the move saves money, reduces waste, and speeds up the travel process if it is digital, but not everyone is thrilled. Critics argue that digital-only boarding passes can leave older travelers, people without smartphones, and passengers with accessibility needs at a serious disadvantage. Then again, the digital one on your phone is also in jeopardy if your phone dies or you lose your phone or for some reason it's not loading. So it's not a slam dunk either way.
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1: I'm Jeff Stevens. 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

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It's Dan Blackman, and we've got tickets for you to see the Broadway show Ain't Too Proud at Hammond's Hall coming up in a few days. 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Keyword contest. Playing you a best of the 80s and 90s weekend. How are you? It's Dan Blackman. Interesting. Check out the lyrics. Luke Combs did not change the she to a he when he redid the Tracy Chapman tune, Fast Car.

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1: Boys to Men, part of this Best of the 80s and 90s weekend. I'm Dan Blackman. It's National Ice Cream Day today. One of my favorite days of the year. I love it. I even eat it in the winter. And most people look at me like, what are you doing? 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

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It's Dan Blackman, and it's Restaurant Week here in Springfield. And some of your favorite places are doing specials to celebrate, like Nearly Famous Deli and Mexican Villa. 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

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It's Dan Blackman, and we've got tickets for you to see the Broadway show Ain't Too Proud at Hammond's Hall coming up in a few days. 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Keyword contest. $1,000 Philip is back on Monday. I want you to win. I'll tell you

0: 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Rihanna there, Dan Blackman here. So if you won $1,000 on Monday, what would you do with it? Maybe you could buy some clothes in the summer. They sell all those summer clothes because they want to get the fall clothes in, or pay off some bills. Be back here for the $1,000 fill up, 9 a.m. 5 p.m. each weekday. In fact, every hour we give you a keyword. You know what to do with it. You could win $1,000 and the $1,000 fill up right here. Good luck. More of this best of the 80s and 90s weekend coming up.
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the home of Murphy, Sam, and Jody, 105.9 KGBX. It came from a book from 1912, made it into a song 1985 for Mr. Big Tune on this best of the 80s and 90s weekend for you. It's Broken Wings.

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It's Dan Blackman, and it's Restaurant Week here in Springfield. And some of our favorite places are doing specials to celebrate, like Jim's Steakhouse and Palm and Paddle. 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

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Do you eat in your car alone? 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

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Into the traditional lunch hour, getting a little tipsy. Why not? It's a bar song, and it's Shaboozy.

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1: Yeah, come on, you're moving your hands around also. It's Vogue, Madonna, best of the 80s and 90s weekend. Today, a lot of good things happening today. National Daiquiri Day, very fun things too. Favorite tropical drink of many people, summer vibes. Enjoy that. 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

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It's Dan Blackman, and it's Restaurant Week here in Springfield. And some of your favorite places are doing specials to celebrate, like Nearly Famous Deli and Mexican Villa. Make sure you stop by and let them know that KGBX sent you. They say

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1: A new Alvin and the Chipmunks movie. Yep, it's coming. I'll give you all the details after Ed Sheeran.

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1: He is Ed Sheeran. I'm Dan Blackman. Yes, a new Alvin and the Chipmunks movie. They are going to be having it out late 2028. You're going to see a lot of them, in fact, on social media. What they're trying to do is push towards a younger audience. They're going to build a new fan base. They're going to use social media. So why a new Alvin and the Chipmunks movie? If you saw my fingers rubbing together, you know what that means, right? The last four Chipmunks movies made $1 billion each worldwide. Okay, now you understand. Coming up, more of this best of the 80s and 90s weekend.
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It's Dan Blackman, and we've got tickets for you to see the Broadway show Ain't Too Proud at Hammond's Hall coming up in a few days. 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Dan Blackman here, playing you a best of the 80s and 90s weekend. Some great memories of Bryan Adams.

0: 105.9 KGBX, Springfield's variety from the 80s to today. Hunt Tricks with Golden, I'm Dan Blackman. Do you consider yourself a wordsmith? Today is your day, yes. National Words with Friends Day. Put your word skills to test and challenge your friends. Show off your vocabulary. And you could do it right now by describing all the songs we're playing on this Best of the 80s and 90s weekend. Outstanding, impressive, phenomenal, splendid. I could go on and on.
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105.9 KGBX. He is in Europe right now for his romantic tour. Comes back to the USA in August. He'll be doing this song, It's Just the Way You Are, Bruno Mars.

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It's Dan Blackman, and it's Restaurant Week here in Springfield. And some of our favorite places are doing specials to celebrate, like Jim's Steakhouse and Palm and Paddle. Make sure you stop by. 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
1: 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Lady Gaga there, Dan Blackman here. Yes, smartphone addiction blamed for bad tattoos. Why? People have to look at their phone so often that they're reaching for it, checking it, dropping it. Creates a real problem when they're being tattooed because the tattoo artist, they're drawing with a needle and then it moves. And you have a bad tattoo. And it's your fault because you're addicted to your phone. You know someone like this? By all means, tell me about it. 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

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It's Dan Blackman from Springfield to Republic and all over the Ozarks. 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

0: 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It's Dan Blackman, and it's Restaurant Week here in Springfield. And some of your favorite places are doing specials to celebrate, like Nearly Famous Deli and Mexican Villa. 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
1: Taylor Swift and Opelitis Jack Cradival. 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
20: 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Pluvicto involves contact with radioactivity, which may increase the risk for cancer and cause fetal harm. 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

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It's Restaurant Week here in Springfield. Some of our favorite places doing some specials to celebrate, like Nearly Famous Deli and Mexican Villa. Make sure you stop by and let them know the KGBX sent you there. I'll smile.

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1: Thank you for making this part of your weekend. This is Jack Cradiville. I like to go to stores, but they let you sample some of the food. Don't do it. Explain why coming up. Right after Carrie Underwood.

0: 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Jack Cradiville, good afternoon. 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My wife's like that. Oh, we'll try something and it's like, we'll never eat this. 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No, you don't. 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
1: 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This Jack Cradiville. 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

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Jack Cradiville, love to send you to see Bryan Adams, the Roll with the Punches tour in Milwaukee. 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
1: Jack Cradiville planning on a little grilling? Well, we've got some grilling no-nos. Do not do. It's coming up after Gautier, Somebody I Used to Know.

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1: There's Gautier, somebody I used to know. This Jack Cradiville, thank you for having us on. Grilling, well, no-nos you should know about. Touching someone else's grill, don't do it. Let them cook. Skipping the resting period for meat, you know, after meat comes off, it's still kind of cooking, so you let it rest for a moment and stop lifting the lid all the time. Hey, if there's smoke coming out of that thing, I want to make sure it's all okay. There's more 80s and 90s coming up. You two next.
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1: 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Next keyword coming up just after 9 o'clock tomorrow morning. Last number one for these guys, Starship. Nothing's going to stop us now.

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1: Manic Monday, let's try not to think about it. It's Jack Cradiville. Thank you for having us on. iHeartRadio Music Festival, Capital One, September 18th, 19th in Las Vegas, AXS.com. 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

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Some of your favorite places are doing specials to celebrate, like Jim's Steakhouse and Palm and Paddle. 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
1: Thank you for having us on this Jack Cradiville. Bad hair days are more than just about the hair. 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
1: 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These guys are on tour currently. Their 25th anniversary tour. Come on. Haven't been around that long, have they? Train, Drops of Jupiter.

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It's restaurant week here in Springfield. Some of our favorite places doing some specials to celebrate, like Nearly Famous Deli and Mexican Villa. 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
1: Adele set fire to the rain, this Jack Cradiville. 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